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All ends with beginnings. 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

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Oh my, my, oh my, my love. I take one look at you, you're taking me out.

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1: 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What keeps the planet safe?

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1: 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Just stand. 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

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Our colors will fade eventually. So if our time is running out, day after day, we'll make the mundane our masterpiece. Oh my, my, oh my, my love, I take one look at you, you're taking me out.